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1: 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You want to do walk on water, guys? Okay, we'll do it right now. Right now.

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4: 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Estés donde estés.

people and places as we'd like them to be. But you know what truth is? It's that little baby you're holding, and it's that man you fought with this morning, the same one you're going to make love with tonight.